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0: 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It's traffic time. It's the 106.9 The Bomb Traffic Report. 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
2: Watch for an incident westbound Spring Mountain at the 15, 215 southbound near Far Hills. Expect some slow flows eastbound Summerlin Parkway at Town Center, 15 south at Sahara. Heavy volumes 11 northbound beginning at Eastern, and you're delayed on that transition downtown, merging from 15 north to go 11 south. Now you're up to date with on-time traffic.
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0: 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It's traffic time. It's the 106.9 The Bomb Traffic Report. 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
2: Cruiser cleaning up an incident. Interstate 15 southbound. That's at the Russell off-ramp. Westbound Spring Mountain at the 15. You're backed up 215 west. That's past the 15 freeway on the Southern Beltway. 11 south. That's at Charleston. And heavy volumes 15 northbound. That's at Charleston Boulevard. And expect congestion eastbound Summerlin at Town Center. Now you're up to date with on-time traffic.
0: Okay, traffic is done. 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
6: The Aviators snapped their five-game losing streak on Tuesday night in the opener of a 12-game homestand at Las Vegas Ballpark. The AAA affiliate of the Athletics beat the Tacoma Rainiers 10-8. After a lousy month of July and a winless August so far, the A's find themselves just two games ahead of the worst team in Major League Baseball. They'll try to find the win column in Cincinnati tonight. Very much unlike day one of the main event at the World Series of Poker on Monday, eliminations came at a much quicker pace last night. Seven players took their seats at the final table of the $10,000 buy-in No Limit Texas Hold'em event at the Horseshoe Event Center. After a series of dramatic hands, bad beats, and the shuffling of millions of dollars, only two remain. The runner-up will walk off with $6 million. The winner will pocket $10 million, a gold bracelet, and title of Poker World Champion. ESPN coverage begins at 7:30.
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5: We get you there. The Aviators snapped their five-game losing streak on Tuesday night in the opener of a 12-game homestand at Las Vegas Ballpark. The AAA affiliate of the Athletics beat the Tacoma Rainiers 10-8. After a lousy month of July and a winless August so far, the A's find themselves just two games ahead of the worst team in Major League Baseball. They'll try to find the win column in Cincinnati. A new Poker World Champion will be crowned tonight. Just over 9,200 card players from around the world ponied up $10,000 each for chips and a chair in the main event at the World Series of Poker at Horseshoe Las Vegas and Paris Las Vegas. Only two remain. American poker pro Lucas Jumalan is heads up against Lori Saskalati from Finland. The runner-up will walk off with $6 million while the winner pockets $10 million, a gold bracelet, and title of Poker World Champion.
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6: Very much unlike day one of the main event at the World Series of Poker on Monday, eliminations came at a much quicker pace last night. Seven players took their seats at the final table of the $10,000 buy-in No Limit Texas Hold'em event at the Horseshoe Event Center. After a series of dramatic hands, bad beats, and the shuffling of millions of dollars, only two remain. The runner-up will walk off with $6 million. The winner will pocket $10 million, a gold bracelet, and title of Poker World Champion. ESPN coverage begins at 7:30. The Aviators snapped their five-game losing streak on Tuesday night in the opener of a 12-game homestand at Las Vegas Ballpark. The AAA affiliate of the Athletics beat the Tacoma Rainiers 10-8. After a lousy month of July and a winless August so far, the A's find themselves just two games ahead of the worst team in Major League Baseball. They'll try to find the win column in Cincinnati tonight.
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0: 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Just Incredible here. 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
1: Baby. 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
13: 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Do you know?

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0: back at it, baby. Just Incredibles liftoff show. Energy, energy, energy. Let's get the positive energy rolling. My boy Audio Rock is on the phone lines. Who's hitting us up, big dog?
1: Yes, sir. Big shout out to Nadia. She said she started cleaning the kitchen and ended up reorganizing her whole place.
0: Yeah, one task turned into a lifestyle change. That was me all this past weekend. Crazy.
1: Also, shout out to Corey. He just got back from vacation and is checking his email, but is emotionally not ready to respond.
0: I felt that. Yeah, I feel it. He saw that email and immediately said, take me back. Okay, I'm Just Incredible, show producer Audio Rock. We got a jam-packed show today.
1: Yeah,
0: we do. The hottest hits for your playlist. Back. Plus, everything going crazy on your timeline. All the pop culture moments, we're going to get to those today on the show. If you want to join the show, send me a DM, and I'm reading DMs all show. And also, if you send a voice note through Instagram, too, I might even play it back on the air. Mm-hmm. At Justin_Credible on Instagram. Once again, IG at Justin_Credible. That's the easiest way to join the show. All right, let's get to the music. I'm Justin Credible right here on the Liftoff Show. Here we go.

0: 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It's traffic time. 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
2: Freeway travel so far in good shape. No accidents being reported. Do have a west side wreck, though, on the surface streets at the intersection of Buffalo and Charleston. Clark County School District begins on Monday, but Faith Lutheran starts today, so expect some congestion in the area of Charleston and Wallapai this morning. 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I'm Mark Thomas with your on-time traffic.
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0: 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I got De'Asia with me.
1: What's good, Justin? Hey, Justin, so Rudy sent you a DM and I got him on the phone for you.
0: Rudy, what's up, my boy?
2: Pretty good. Just got out of work. Getting ready to head on home.
0: Okay, Rudy. Hey, while I got you on the air, let's give some shout-outs, big dog.
2: I want to give a shout-out to my wife. She's so lovely, beautiful, and my two kids.
0: Rudy, thank you for sending me a DM. I wanted to give you a call and tell you I'm going to get you hooked up with a Liftoff prize pack, big dog.
2: Yeah, that's what's up. I've been trying forever.
0: Thank you for listening, Rudy. Hold on for me for 1 second, okay?
2: All right.
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0: Destiny, what's up? Thank you for listening to the show. Let's get some shout-outs while I got you on the air.
3: I want to shout-out my son, and I want to shout-out Lori and Tayana.
0: That's what's up. All right, De'Asia, we got time for one more shout-out?
1: Yes, we do, Justin. So we got to give a big shout-out to the homegirl, Louisa, who's tapped in, listening in the car on her way home.
0: Louisa, thank you for listening. All right, if you want to join the show, you could do it 24-7. 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All right, let's get back to the hits. 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
5: 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Dumoulin gets $10 million, the gold bracelet, and lifetime bragging rights. Saskalati did all right, too. The runner-up in the main event pocketed $6 million. 26 runs at Las Vegas Ballpark last night. Unfortunately, the Aviators only got 10 of them in the 16-10 loss to the Tacoma Rainiers. Their parent club, the Athletics, are consistent, if nothing else. They fell to the Redlegs in Cincinnati 3-2 to run their losing streak to 7 games. The Las Vegas Aces are in the midst of a 5-game road trip. They're in Indianapolis today to take on the Fever. Their magic number to clinch a playoff berth for the 8th straight year is down to 5.
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0: again. 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

0: All right, it's time for the WTF report right here with me, Justin Credible. This is the Liftoff Show. You know, these are the stories that make you say, what the f-? All right, show producer Diamond, just tell me what type of foolery is going on. Just get right to it.
1: Okay, Justin. So a man in China went to wild lengths to avoid a drunk driving charge.
0: Okay.
1: So police say a man named C was arrested for driving under the influence. And since it was his third offense, he was facing possible jail time.
0: All right, Diamond. So this sounds serious, right? Third offense means it's time to take some real accountability, right?
1: Right. Okay. So, Justin, look, he was out on bail and he allegedly convinced his family to help him fake his own death.
0: No. This took a turn.
1: Yes. Whoa. Like straight out of a movie. So right. He bought a coffin, scattered empty medicine bottles around his house, practiced holding his breath for a really long time, and even used some like cooling equipment to make it look like he had overdosed.
0: Wait. Practiced holding his breath.
1: Yeah.
0: My guy went full method actor to avoid court. Tell me this story is fake, please.
1: Okay, so listen, Justin, and not fake. His relatives covered his face at the funeral, claimed the drugs had disfigured him, and buried the coffin while C ran off to another province.
0: Dog, this is insane. Imagine being at a funeral, right, and the person you're mourning is somewhere else. They're checking hotel prices, bro. They're in a whole nother country, dog.
1: No. Yeah, so police, Justin, got a little suspicious,
0: right,
1: because the coffin was purchased before his death.
0: Okay.
1: No ambulance was called,
0: right,
1: and there was no death certificate or cremation record. Surveillance footage and bank records eventually proved he was alive,
0: wow,
1: and he was rearrested.
0: Oh, they caught him.
1: Yes.
0: No.
1: Yeah.
0: Crazy work.
1: Yeah.
0: Diamond, what type of jail time does one get for faking their death? Asking for a friend.
1: Well, Justin, you know, I don't know if this is standard operating procedure, but he got 5 months for the fake death.
0: So this dude tries to fake his death, right, to avoid getting arrested, and then somehow still ends up behind bars. Wow, that's a lesson right there. Sometimes the cover-up is worse than the original mistake. Safe to say, Diamond? All right, yeah, that story was definitely a WTF report. Diamond, as always, I appreciate you, big dog.
1: Yes, sir.
0: I'm Justin Credible. This is the Liftoff Show. Let's get back to the hits.

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2: Well, so far, it's been a pretty smooth start to the drive-in this Thursday morning. No accidents on the freeways right now. In North Las Vegas, got a new one on Las Vegas Boulevard southbound at Range Road. Still working a wreck on the Summerlin area on the west side of Charleston and Buffalo, too. 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I'm Mark Thomas with your on-time traffic.
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0: This is the Liftoff Show, and I'm Justin Credible. I got my show producer, DeAsia, with me.
1: What's up, Justin?
0: All right, it's time to open up the comment section, DeAsia, and hear what our listeners have to say, okay? Now, the topic we were discussing is, have you ever thrown out something your partner's ex got you? All right, this is good.
1: All right, Justin, we got a voice note here. I'm gonna play it, all right? You ready?
2: So, I'm listening to your little hour right now on my way to work.
0: Wait, DeAsia, first of all, what does she mean by little hour?
1: Hey.
0: It's a little condescending, huh?
1: Sounds like she's throwing a little shade.
0: Why do girls do that? Is it just a girl thing? Or?
1: I think it's just a girl. We don't do it on purpose, Justin. It's like naturally us sometimes.
0: I don't want to be sensitive on the show. All right, keep going.
2: And you're talking about the gifts that you got from prior exes. If I'm being honest, some I keep, some I don't. And it's never been an issue when I have kept it, because in my new relationship, there is no reason to disclose who gave you this gift. You could just say, oh, I got it a long time ago. There's no need to disclose any information at all, whatsoever. They don't need to know where you got it from, who gave it to you, what you do to get it. That's it. It's just yours, and it's yours.
0: DeAsia, do you agree with her? If you're in a new relationship and you have some gifts that your ex gave you, any reason to disclose it? Or
1: no, I'm not saying. If it's from my ex, you don't need to know. But listen, if you got something from your ex, let me know.
0: I knew it. All right, look, she had a little more to say. Listen.
2: I've kept so many purses and watch and rings and shoes, but I've threw some away because now those had some kind of emotional connection to them. But those were just, that was my choice to throw away because that was it. That was the end of that, and I want nothing to remind me of that. But other ones, I'm like, this is cute.
0: She said she's keeping the cute things, but if there's emotional attachment, she might throw some of that out. All right, I'm not mad at that.
1: Hey, listen, Justin, I get it. I'm with her. If it's cute, I'm going to keep it. But listen, even if it has some sentimental, you know, emotional attachment, if it's still cute, I'm keeping it.
0: Look, when I'm in a relationship, I don't want to know. I don't want to know where you got that from. All right, look, let's get back to the hits. You could join the show. Hit me up on Instagram at Justin_Credible. DeAsia, give him your IG as well.
1: Yes, sir. Tap in with me at YOODEAJA.
0: Let's keep it going. This is The Liftoff Show. Here we go.

It's time for the birthday roll call for today, Thursday, August 6th. Happy birthday shout out to M. Night Shyamalan, who is turning 56 years old today. The filmmaker behind The Sixth Sense, Signs, and countless plot twists, man. Happy birthday. Also, happy birthday shout out to Liftoff listener Kaylin. Appreciate you listening to the show, big dog. And you know what, Audio Rock? Let's shout out to all the Liftoff Leos celebrating with us today. Let's go.

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2: This the remix. I mean, I ain't really into Rams and all that. If I'ma pay 5, 10 stacks with some D's, it's gonna be some different type of D's, you know what I'm saying?

0: 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It's traffic time. 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
2: No major issues on our Valley freeways right now. No unexpected delays, but they are starting to form, especially on the way in from the Northwest Valley along I-11 southbound through the Rainbow Curve. Got an accident on Sahara at Rancho, as well as a hit and run at the west side intersection of Rainbow and Alta. 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I'm Mark Thomas with your on-time traffic.
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0: right, y'all. I'm Justin Credible, and this is the Liftoff Show, joined by the girl with all the gossip, the gossip queen, DeAsia's here.
1: Hey, what's going on, everybody? How we feeling?
0: Feeling blessed. All right, be honest. Have you ever accidentally sent the completely wrong text to the completely wrong person?
1: Ooh, Justin, I'm definitely guilty.
0: Yeah, because we've all had that moment where our heart just drops. Mm-hmm. Maybe it was a screenshot. Ooh. Have you ever sent a voice note? Or it could have even been DeAsia, this one right here. A text that was definitely about them,
1: yes,
0: to them. Oh!
1: Definitely. And the second you see delivered, your whole body just shuts down.
0: Look, up next, we want to hear your biggest oh no moment. If you have one, send me a direct message on Instagram. You could type it out or send me a voice note. I'll play it right here on the show. All right, my Instagram handle is Justin_Credible. I'm checking my DMs right now. We're diving deeper into this next right here on the Liftoff Show. I'm Justin Credible. Let's get back to the hits.

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6: 26 runs at Las Vegas Ballpark last night. Unfortunately, the Aviators only got 10 of them in the 16-10 loss to the Tacoma Rainiers. 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They fell to the Redlegs in Cincinnati 3-2 to run their losing streak to 7 games. The Las Vegas Aces are in the midst of a 5-game road trip. They're in Indianapolis today to take on the Fever. Their magic number to clinch a playoff berth for the 8th straight year is down to 5. The World Series of Poker crowned a new champion last night. 22-year-old professional card player Lucas Dumoulin from Spokane, Washington, needed only a little more than an hour to collect the last of Finnish poker player Lauri Saskalahti's chips. 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Saskalahti did all right, too. The runner-up in the main event pocketed $6 million.
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0: 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Thank you for listening to Justin Credible's Liftoff Show. I'm your host, Justin Credible. All right, let's get into it. Thank you to everyone who's been hanging out with me. Of course, I got De'Asia here.
1: Hey, what's the deal, everybody?
0: All right, let's get into it. I gotta know, what's the most embarrassing thing you accidentally sent to the wrong person?
1: Justin, mine still gives me anxiety.
0: Oh, yo, Audio Rock, you know this is about to be good, right?
1: I screenshotted somebody's text to send to my best friend.
0: No, no, you're one of those?
1: Yes.
0: Oh, no.
1: I sent it right back to the person I was talking about.
0: God.
1: My heart stopped.
0: I would have deleted every app on my phone. Throw the whole phone down the garbage disposal.
1: Yeah, so me and that person don't talk very much now. But what about you, Justin? Come on, spill it.
0: Mine wasn't much better. I texted my mom something that was 100% meant for the homies in the group chat.
1: No, that's all Justin. I'm going to
0: say. Yeah, it was wild. She just replied, I don't think this was for me.
1: Yeah, no, you never recovered from that, did you?
0: Never, never. I just slowly disappeared. All right, people are checking in. Oh, listen to this one, De'Asia. Ashley says, I accidentally texted my boss, love you, instead of my boyfriend. No!
1: Hey, did you just quit after that, Ashley?
0: I know for Ashley, every meeting after that would have been so awkward. Mm-hmm. You feel me? All right, look, we got to hear your stories. What's the most embarrassing thing you accidentally sent to the wrong person? Yo, join the show now. You could DM me your thoughts or send me a voice note and I'll read them live on the air, okay? My IG handle is Justin_Credible, okay? This is the Liftoff Show with me, Justin Credible. Let's get back to the music.

0: 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This ain't your average alarm clock. We just hit liftoff.
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0: 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It's traffic time. 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
2: 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That's on Commerce near Cheyenne. Both directions of Commerce are closed off there just south of Cheyenne. 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I'm Mark Thomas with your on-time traffic.
0: 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Let's jump back into music on 106.9 The Bomb.

0: back to the vibes. I'm just incredible, and this is the Liftoff Show. Audio Rock is with me. Of course, De'Asia's here.
1: Yes, sir. What's good?
0: D, you're like a fan favorite. The homies are hitting me up in a DM like, hey, is she single?
1: Oh, stop it. All right, Justin, I got a question for you, though.
0: Let's hear it.
1: What's worse, accidentally sending a screenshot or accidentally sending a voice note?
0: I mean, easy. For me, it's a voice note.
1: See, that's what I'm saying.
0: A screenshot is embarrassing, but a voice note, they can hear your whole personality. Come on. Oh, De'Asia, I got a DM from Alyssa, okay. Right? She says, I accidentally sent my boyfriend a screenshot of a surprise trip I was planning for him.
1: Oh, man, ain't no way. She just spoiled the whole surprise. Come on.
0: At this point, yo, Alyssa, just hand him the whole damn itinerary.
1: All right, girl, might as well at this point.
0: Moral of the story, y'all, it's super important we double check exactly who we're texting. All right, come on, join the show. Let me know, what songs do you want to hear? Do you got a birthday shout out? Any topics you want us to discuss? This is where the good vibes are, all right? Hit me up on Instagram at Justin_Credible. I'm looking at my DMs right now as we speak. All right, let's get back to the hits. This is the Liftoff Show, and I'm Justin Credible. Here we go.
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0: right, let's go. Every single day, this is the Liftoff Show, and I'm your host, Justin Incredible. Diamond, unpopular opinion. Pineapple on pizza is actually fire. Mm. What's your thoughts?
1: Oh, it's the most fire thing of all time.
0: Oh, you're with it. Diamond's with it. Do you agree?
2: I'm agreeing. He's leaving me hanging, but I agree with you, Dime. I'm with it.
0: Yo, 55% of my callers were saying, no, you never put pineapple on pizza. What do y'all think?
2: It definitely belongs on there.
0: I don't know, y'all. I would have to disagree. I don't think there's no place for pineapple on pizza. Let's go to our audience, though. What do y'all think? Do you agree or disagree? Tap in and vote. Join the show right now. Send me a direct message on Instagram at Justin_Credible. Once again, that's Justin_Credible. Send me a DM message and I might even read it on the air. I want to hear from you. Let's get back to the hits. I'm Justin Credible right here on the Liftoff Show.

0: 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It's traffic time. 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
2: Some extra braking on 15 southbound heading toward the resort corridor. We see the accident there on 15 southbound at Sahara. It is off to the right shoulder. More curiosity slow down than anything. In Henderson on the streets, watch for an accident on St. Rose Parkway southbound after 215. That's going to be St. Rose southbound at Paseo Verde. Left lane is blocked. North Las Vegas accident still there on Commerce near Cheyenne. Both directions of Commerce are shut down south of Cheyenne. Use North 5th Street as an alternate. 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I'm Mark Thomas with your on-time traffic.
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0: Turn it up, turn it up. You check it out, Justin Credible's Liftoff Show, and I'm your host, Justin Credible. Okay, now let's talk about it. Unpopular opinion. Texting back too fast isn't a desperate act. That's not desperate. Or better said, does it make you look desperate? Show producer DeAsia, talk to me. What's your thoughts?
1: I don't think it's desperate because sometimes, you know, you just got your phone in your hand already.
0: Yo,
1: so,
0: and I'm impatient.
1: Yeah.
0: Okay, call me desperate, but I'm looking for a response in 5 to 10 minutes max, or else I'm starting to overthink.
1: I need a response before I send the response.
0: That's hard. Oh, what do you think about that, Diamond? Are you a double texter? Will you hit him with a question mark?
2: No, you can't. You can't. And there's got to be a minimum waiting period before you text. Like, I'll be sitting there and I'll have it drafted and typed out, but then I'm going to do something else, and I'm not pressing send until like the next day. I don't want you. You want me. That's where we're at with it.
0: Okay, so join the conversation because I want to hear your thoughts. Is texting someone back too fast? Does that make you look desperate? Like, come on, join the show at Justin_Credible. Send me a DM, right? Like, let's say you're getting to know someone and you're excited that they text you. Do you have, like, a minimum wait time before you respond so that you don't look too obsessed or desperate? Send me your thoughts and I'll read your messages on the air or play your voice notes, all right? Once again, hit me up on Instagram at Justin_Credible. Join the show. 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

0: right, so look, this conversation might get a little spicy. I'm Justin Credible, and you're checking out the world-famous Liftoff Show. All right, let's talk about it. You're in a relationship, okay? Diamond, red flag or green flag? They don't post you on social media.
1: Okay. So look it. Unpopular opinion, I think that's a green flag.
0: Green flag.
1: I'm going to tell you why. I think privacy is super important, and I don't think everything needs to be out on social media. So I like that they would be doing that, because that means that we as a couple are ready to tell you when we are ready to tell you.
0: I don't know. I might have to disagree. If I'm getting serious with someone and they won't post me on their social media, I don't know, maybe I'm overreacting, but it gives me the perception that they're hiding something. Okay, so join the show. Break the tiebreaker here in the studio. Do you consider it a red flag or a green flag when your partner will not post you on their social media? Talk to me. Send me a DM. Shoot it to my Instagram at Justin_Credible. You could join the show right now. Drop me a message, or you could send me a voice note and connect right now. All right. This is the Liftoff Show. Let's get back to the hits. I'm Justin Credible. Here we go.
2: Put it up. Uh-huh. Oh. Yeah, yeah. Put it up. Put it up.

0: Get your mind right. It's time for your liftoff motivation. What's up? I'm Just Incredible right here on the Liftoff Show. Show producer Audio Rock, who's checking in on those DMs, big dog?
1: All right, Justin, today we've got Alyssa checking in. She says, Justin, lately I've been feeling down on myself.
0: Interesting.
1: I open my phone and it feels like everybody I know is getting promoted, getting married, buying houses, right, or living their dream.
0: Right.
1: And I'm over here wondering, what am I doing wrong? I know I shouldn't compare myself, but it's hard not to.
0: Alyssa, first off, thank you for being real with the show, because I think a lot of people needed to hear this, right?
1: Mm-hmm.
0: Alyssa, I'm going to play you something that I found on social media that really resonated with me, and I want you to just take this message in. Here we go.
2: If you want a great life, you have to make yourself great. The more you make yourself better, the more goodness attracts to you. What you put out there is what you get back. There's no easy answer. Life is like a sandwich. You either eat it or starve. I know that sounds terrible, but life is painful. Nobody gets out of this life alive, and nobody gets out without any pain. If you go through the pain and come out on the other side, it's good. It's like working out. You work out through the pain, but the more amazing you become, the more amazing your life will become. You have to attract a great life. Stop looking beyond it. Make yourself amazing, and your life will become amazing.
0: Wow, powerful stuff, right, Audio Rock?
1: Yes, sir, that was.
0: Yo, I'm Just Incredible, and Alyssa, I hope that helped you and anyone else who's dealing with something similar. Hey, if you've got something weighing heavy on your heart, please join the show. Hit me up on Instagram and send me a DM to Justin_Credible. You could type your message like Alyssa did, and we'll read it right back here on the show, or you could send me a voice note. I'd love to hear from you. All right, I'm Just Incredible. This is the Liftoff Show. Let's get back to the hits.

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6: The World Series of Poker crowned a new champion last night. 22-year-old professional card player Lucas Jumalon from Spokane, Washington, needed only a little more than an hour to collect the last of Finnish poker player Lauri Saskalahti's chips. Jumalon gets $10 million, the gold bracelet, and lifetime bragging rights. Saskalahti did all right, too. The runner-up in the main event pocketed $6 million. 26 runs at Las Vegas Ballpark last night. Unfortunately, the Aviators only got 10 of them in the 16-10 loss to the Tacoma Rainiers. Their parent club, the Athletics, are consistent, if nothing else. They fell to the Redlegs in Cincinnati 3-2 to run their losing streak to 7 games. The Las Vegas Aces are in the midst of a 5-game road trip. They're in Indianapolis today to take on the Fever. Their magic number to clinch a playoff berth for the 8th straight year is down to 5.
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6: 26 runs at Las Vegas Ballpark last night. Unfortunately, the Aviators only got 10 of them in the 16-10 loss to the Tacoma Rainiers. Their parent club, the Athletics, are consistent, if nothing else. They fell to the Redlegs in Cincinnati 3-2 to run their losing streak to 7 games. The Las Vegas Aces are in the midst of a 5-game road trip. They're in Indianapolis today to take on the Fever. Their magic number to clinch a playoff berth for the 8th straight year is down to 5. The World Series of Poker crowned a new champion last night. 22-year-old professional card player Lucas Jumalon from Spokane, Washington, needed only a little more than an hour to collect the last of Finnish poker player Lauri Saskalahti's chips. Jumalon gets $10 million, the gold bracelet, and lifetime bragging rights. Saskalahti did all right, too. The runner-up in the main event pocketed $6 million.
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7: 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Dumoulin gets $10 million, the gold bracelet, and lifetime bragging rights. Saskalati did all right, too. The runner-up in the main event pocketed $6 million. 26 runs at Las Vegas Ballpark last night. Unfortunately, the Aviators only got 10 of them in the 16-10 loss to the Tacoma Rainiers. Their parent club, the Athletics, are consistent, if nothing else. They fell to the Redlegs in Cincinnati 3-2 to run their losing streak to 7 games. The Las Vegas Aces are in the midst of a 5-game road trip. They're in Indianapolis today to take on the Fever. Their magic number to clinch a playoff berth for the 8th straight year is down to 5.
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Back at it again tomorrow morning from 6 to 10. 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
6: The World Series of Poker crowned a new champion last night. 22-year-old professional card player Lucas Dumoulin from Spokane, Washington, needed only a little more than an hour to collect the last of Finnish poker player Lauri Saskalahti's chips. Dumoulin gets $10 million, the gold bracelet, and lifetime bragging rights. Saskalahti did all right, too. The runner-up in the main event pocketed $6 million. 26 runs at Las Vegas Ballpark last night. Unfortunately, the Aviators only got 10 of them in the 16-10 loss to the Tacoma Rainiers. Their parent club, the Athletics, are consistent, if nothing else. They fell to the Redlegs in Cincinnati 3-2 to run their losing streak to 7 games. The Las Vegas Aces are in the midst of a 5-game road trip. They're in Indianapolis today to take on the Fever. Their magic number to clinch a playoff berth for the 8th straight year is down to 5.
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5: 26 runs at Las Vegas Ballpark last night. Unfortunately, the Aviators only got 10 of them in the 16-10 loss to the Tacoma Rainiers. Their parent club, the Athletics, are consistent, if nothing else. They fell to the Redlegs in Cincinnati 3-2 to run their losing streak to 7 games. The Las Vegas Aces are in the midst of a 5-game road trip. They're in Indianapolis today to take on the Fever. Their magic number to clinch a playoff berth for the 8th straight year is down to 5. The World Series of Poker crowned a new champion last night. 22-year-old professional card player Lucas Dumoulin from Spokane, Washington, needed only a little more than an hour to collect the last of Finnish poker player Lauri Saskalati's chips. Dumoulin gets $10 million, the gold bracelet, and lifetime bragging rights. Saskalati did all right, too. The runner-up in the main event pocketed $6 million.
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6: The World Series of Poker crowned a new champion last night. 22-year-old professional card player Lucas Dumoulin from Spokane, Washington, needed only a little more than an hour to collect the last of Finnish poker player Lauri Saskalahti's chips. Dumoulin gets $10 million, the gold bracelet, and lifetime bragging rights. Saskalahti did all right, too. The runner-up in the main event pocketed $6 million. 26 runs at Las Vegas Ballpark last night. Unfortunately, the Aviators only got 10 of them in the 16-10 loss to the Tacoma Rainiers. Their parent club, the Athletics, are consistent, if nothing else. They fell to the Redlegs in Cincinnati 3-2 to run their losing streak to 7 games. The Las Vegas Aces are in the midst of a 5-game road trip. They're in Indianapolis today to take on the Fever. Their magic number to clinch a playoff berth for the 8th straight year is down to 5.
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0: 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It's traffic time. 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
2: Look for road work both directions on Interstate 11 from Southern Rancho to Rainbow. The HOV lanes are going to be closed 24-7 for infrastructure improvements. Utility work, eastbound Blue Diamond Road, that's at Rainbow. Delays through there with the lane restrictions. And work on that median on Boulder Highway southbound, that's from Flamingo to Interstate 11. Now you're up to date with on-time traffic.
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2: Look for road work both directions on Interstate 11 from Southern Rancho to Rainbow. The HOV lanes are going to be closed 24-7 for infrastructure improvements. Utility work, eastbound Blue Diamond Road, that's at Rainbow. Delays through there with the lane restrictions. And work on that median on Boulder Highway southbound, that's from Flamingo to Interstate 11. Now you're up to date with on-time traffic.
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